there only to hide my guilt and shame. I forgive you, now I ask the same of you. While we were apart, I was human too.

glad you came in here tonight. I'm so itching to dance, I can't stand it. And I was counting on dancing with you.

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But he refused to accept his fate, and today his honor has been restored.

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I saw that moving mutiny on the Bounty, staring my idol Madame Rambo, and I felt a yearning for that great adventure. So many nights I woke up out of a dream of blue seas, white sand,

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Stars falling down from the sleepy lagoon, palms swaying under the moon, and we swimming out into the calm crystal sea. In that fateful night, I thought to myself, I'll do everything I can, save up every dime, and one day I'll return.

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Biggetal.